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0: buy tickets for Roger Daltrey and a pair for Summerfest, that's what you can win at 3 o'clock on the Pop Quiz. 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The gift, prizes, whatever. 4 o'clock on the list. John in Utsburg has an America 250 list. Look at that. Songs with numbers in the title. It's going to all add up to 250 by the time we're done. Classic pair, 535. Happy birthday, Pete Townsend. Two for Pete.
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0: 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It usually starts with a simple search. 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She's looking for a local coffee shop. What does she do? Well, she pulls out her phone and types best coffee shop near me. And instantly, Google gives her a whole bunch of options. She doesn't click the first name she sees. 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

0: All right, tickets for Roger Daltrey and a pair for Summerfest. That's what you can win at 3 o'clock on the pop quiz. If you know your famous Rogers, since it's Roger Daltrey tickets, part of the gift. The gift, prizes, whatever. 4 o'clock on the list, John in Utsburg has an America 250 list. Look at that. Songs with numbers in the title. It's going to all add up to 250 by the time we're done. Classic pair, 535. Happy birthday, Pete Townsend. Two from Pete.
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1: Hi, this is Dan Buttry, combat veteran of the Iraq War. Growing up, my grandmother would share a sad story of an uncle that was so close in age to her, they grew up like brother and sister. Private Raymond Frederick served in the Pacific during World War II, where he fought and died in the Philippines. Designated as his next of kin, she received the War Department's death notice of Ray in May 1945, days short of the island's liberation. Weeks after receiving the death notice, Ray's last handwritten letter home was delivered, arriving to her as a message from the grave. This Memorial Day, let us never forget.
0: Ewald Automotive and 96.5 WKLH remain committed to serving southeastern Wisconsin's veterans and the families of veterans with the utmost dignity and excellence. 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
1: Yes. Yeah. 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Rousey, I assume, had a big payday, but so did Carano for losing. She was paid over $1 million for 17 seconds in the ring. I would do it for $1 million. Go in the ring against somebody, right?
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6: 60 years ago, on May 18th, 1966, Jimmy Page and John Paul Jones had just worked as session musicians on two consecutive days at IBC Studios in London. This was for guitarist Jeff Beck's first solo recording session. The other hired musicians were drummer Keith Moon of The Who and pianist Nicky Hopkins. They formed the studio lineup playing Beck's Bolero, the B-side of Jeff Beck's debut single. John Paul Jones remembers they abstractly considered becoming a touring band. Keith Moon had a name picked out.
7: 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And then the thought of it all going on the road, I thought, was really horrific. That never came about, but he remembered the name and asked if he could use it.
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1: Meantime, Jibachi Senbai. That's the name in Japan for a new snack sensation.
2: Is that how they say it? Are you supposed to yell it like that?
1: Yeah, you have to say it that way. On the golf course, I was using the name of a golfer in the PGA as our rallying cry this weekend. And I said the guy's name over and over just because I like saying it. Hisatsune. You know, kind of punching it at the end. Hisatsune. So this is Jibachi Senbai, which is what the Japanese call wasp crackers. That's right. These are actual digger wasps that are dried and then turned into a cracker. Kind of tastes like burned raisins, according to experts.
2: And why Yum. Would you want to eat burned raisins? Like, that sounds nasty.
1: Jibachi Senbai.
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0: All right, tickets for Roger Daltrey and a pair for Summerfest. That's what you can win at 3 o'clock on the pop quiz. If you know your famous Rogers, since it's Roger Daltrey tickets, part of the gift. The gift, prizes, whatever. 4 o'clock on the list. John in Utsburg has an America 250 list. Look at that. Songs with numbers in the title. It's going to all add up to 250 by the time we're done. Classic pair, 535. Happy birthday, Pete Townsend. Two for Pete.
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1: Hi, this is Dan Buttrey, combat veteran of the Iraq War. May signifies our nation's most patriotic month. Established shortly after World War II, Armed Forces Day honors all of our men and women currently serving in the military every third Saturday of May. 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Followed only a couple weeks later, Memorial Day is always on the last Monday of May, set to honor all who've made the ultimate sacrifice in defense of our nation. While May can always be busy with various activities, take time this year to thank a member of our armed forces and remember our fallen. They are why we have our freedom.
0: Ewald Automotive and 96.5 WKLH remain committed to serving southeastern Wisconsin's veterans and the families of veterans with the utmost dignity and excellence. 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
1: Three men in Oklahoma arrested stealing some bongs from a store. 18, 19 years old, really long hair. 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
1: Our weekends were eventful. I know you guys were busy with graduation stuff, right?
2: Yeah, it's Marcus and I can talk about this a little bit. So we had our last one graduate from college. Mm-hmm. So all three kids went to college. All three kids graduated. So we're all done with that, which means we got a little bit of a raise there. Except for the fact that my daughter's still in dental school. She doesn't count, though. That's just extra college. But the difference between the last one and the first one, Marcus, when we got there, kind of strolled in late. Not late, mm-hmm. but, you know, we knew what the seating arrangements were going to be, and there was no reason for us to get there and hurry. Our son's college that he was graduating from, the School of Business, was later in the day. So we got in. The whole our last name begins with an R. So they did all the speeches, yep. and then they did the arts and sciences, and mm-hmm. then they finally got to the business, and then, you know, we had to go through the R's in the business. So we were playing, my kids were playing, including my son, who was waiting to graduate, rock, paper, scissors. And my husband and I were playing a game on the phone, you know, like mm-hmm. we didn't really start paying attention until it got close to when yep. Johnny graduated. We weren't interrupting anybody or anything. It was at Whitewater, there were 1,800 kids plus graduating. They had two ceremonies, and we were in the first ceremony, and they had us in the field house, which was fine. It was big enough to hold all these people, but zero air circulation yeah. in this place. It wasn't really warm necessarily, but it was stuffy. Mm-hmm. And, you know, when he finally graduated, we took him for a beer and off we went. And then we took him out to dinner later, and I posted a picture of Jim and I cheersing each other that all three kids were mm-hmm. finally done off the payroll. Yep. And I cannot believe, like, it's got 50,000 views and comments and stuff. It was crazy. Yeah. But great weekend. Good, perfect weather for it. Glad to be done. And we will have another graduation in 2 years when we have Dr. Rinelli. But
1: nice.
2: Other than that, you know, we had 10 straight years of college. And that finally ended.
1: Yeah.
2: On Saturday.
1: Well, in case you think they're off the payroll, my son's 39. He's not off the payroll.
2: Well, that's on you.
1: I know.
2: That's not on him.
1: I know.
3: Now, agree. See, I had the complete opposite side of that.
2: Of course.
3: Because this is my daughter, who's our first college graduate.
2: So you got there early. You paid attention to everything.
3: We got a great parking spot yep. and everything. And even more so that it was a complete opposite of you is because the way it was situated, whatever, I believe it was 1,250 graduates. And because she's graduating in the College of Arts and Sciences, she was one of the first ones to go. So like within the first 30 or 40 people of all these people, there she went.
1: Nice.
3: And then you're kind of sitting around going, okay, now what?
2: Yeah.
3: You're watching everybody go by. Oh, what'd she go with? Oh, that's nice. And you're just kind of twiddling yeah. your thumbs at some point going, all right, how much longer? How much longer? You just want to wait. And much the same. After we got done, order, took her to the Mexican restaurant, have a margarita, celebrate.
1: Nice.
3: But yeah, I look forward to the stories coming because, like I said, this is my first college graduate. And then she'll be moving back soon enough. Mm-hmm. And then we got another 3 years to wait for another one to graduate. And so,
2: yeah, I mean, I will say that the last one, like, it hit a little harder. You're like, okay, this is the end of an era for us, really, mm-hmm. 10 straight years, which flies by. I mean, like, we will have one more, but mm-hmm.
1: So now your one daughter's a travel writer. Your other daughter's going to be a dentist. Mm-hmm. Do we know what Johnny's going to do yet or not?
2: He's a finance bro.
1: Okay.
2: I don't know. You know, here's the thing. Here's the other thing, too. Mm-hmm. You know, when you have three kids or four kids, your last one gets the shaft a lot of times. Mm-hmm. Like, there's a million pictures of my oldest, and there's quite a few of the middle one, and then there's, like, where are all the pictures of Johnny? I'm like, there's some.
3: I said the same thing when I was looking for him, because
2: yeah.
3: I saw your original post, and it was the brochure of the graduate, yeah. and then the floor, yeah. whatever, and I'm like, where's Johnny?
2: Well, and you know, and that's, like, it's, so then I had two girls, right? And so the girls set up their own photo. They had a photographer and they had their friends and they did the champagne bottle in front of the business school and, you know, all of these things. Then they got all dressed up and it was a big deal. And then Johnny, we were driving to the bar after the graduation and I was like, do you want to stop in front of the business school and take a picture? Mm-hmm. Nah. Like, it's just the difference. One, he's the third. Two, he's my boy. And so when the girls, my oldest graduated with a different degree than what she's doing now. And she always wanted to travel the world, but she knew what she wanted to do. She was very business focused, mm-hmm. business minded. And then my middle one knew that she wanted to be a dentist since she was in seventh grade.
1: Wow.
2: And then I get to Johnny and I'm like, he's only a baby. Yep. He's 21. I mean, he'll be 22 in a couple of weeks. He shouldn't know what he wants to do for the rest of his life. If he wants to live in the basement for a while, it's fine.
1: Yeah. All right.
2: But no, he's applying at jobs in at different places. His goal is to move out west and do what he does somewhere where he can ski and hike all year round. So,
1: all right,
2: we'll see.
1: And your daughter?
3: Well, I'm hoping she's going to work for one of our fine music venues around town. Yep. Hello, Pabst Riverside. Mm-hmm. Talking to you, for instance, or somewhere like that, because she has an arts management degree. Yep. So she's ready to run a venue, mm-hmm. if you're willing. So mm-hmm. we look forward to that. In the meanwhile, over the summer, you could see her at your Milwaukee Milkman game. She'll be doing the on-field announcing with her friend Van McNeil.
1: Nice.
3: At Milkman game. So go tell her you know me. Go say, hey, aren't you Marcus's daughter? And she'll sheepishly walk away from you.
1: Mm-hmm. Now, in your graduation experiences over the weekend, were there any oddly named kids? Or
2: Did anybody,
1: I love that commercial where they've sold the name of their kids to some business,
3: mm-hmm.
1: where the kid is now named after some business because the parents sold their naming rights or whatever. Anything like that? Nothing?
3: I'm sure there were, but we just didn't pay attention after we were so focused on our own kids' names.
2: Yeah. Yeah. You don't really. I mean, it's sad, but true. You just don't pay attention. And then when Johnny was in line, mm-hmm. there, because he's an R, there are very few PQs, mm-hmm. you know, so there yep. was maybe 20 P's and then the R's and were R-I. And so we paid a little bit of attention to that, but mostly we were focused on the kid that was right before him.
1: Yep.
2: So that we could. And then so because he was playing Rochambeau, or he was playing rock, paper, scissors with his sisters at the last to go, it was Johnny versus Alyssa. And so Alyssa, they were sending each other quick videos of what they were doing.
1: Mm-hmm.
2: And so Johnny walked across the stage and the camera is right there, the video camera. And so he got to the camera and crouched down a little bit and did his 1, 2, 3 scissors.
1: Uh-huh.
2: And then he lost because Alyssa had done rock. So,
1: oh boy,
2: nobody else knew that, but we did. But it was great. So we have that immortalized now on video for us forever.
1: Lost at rock, paper, scissors. You're going to win at life, hopefully. Congratulations to you guys both. That's really cool.
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0: Doreen.
2: Oh, crikey. Has she got a set of fangs on her or what?
0: And Marcus.
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5: All right, tickets for Roger Daltrey and a pair for Summerfest. 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Two for Pete.
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3: Great moment there, dumbass.
4: One story today where a Wisconsin driver goes full Dukes of Hazzard, jumping over another car during a police chase. Now, it's never cool to run from the cops. If you haven't seen this video, you absolutely need to see it, and we will put it up on our Facebook page.
5: Weird doggy!
4: Yeah.
5: So,
4: this was in Fond du Lac County. The chase came to an end when the driver being chased jumped his car over another car.
3: Yeah.
4: So it was about a 4.5 mile chase, and the Fond du Lac County Sheriff's Office learned of a traffic stop. Someone was stopped on 41. The state trooper was asking for assistance when the driver fled. Another deputy spotted him and engaged in the pursuit. The driver took off. They chased him for about 4.5 miles. The car ended up in a ditch and then started to take off again, and that's when he flew over another car, went all the way over the road, ended up on the field on the other side. He then got out, decided he was going to flee on foot. Yeah, that's when they figured they would have to tase him, which they did. So this, I'll put the video up. You really need to see it. It's crazy, and it could have ended completely differently. Everybody was okay in this case, thank goodness. But the driver had a felony warrant out of Kenosha County, which is why they were pursuing him. They did finally, like I said, tase him and arrest him, and well, he'll have his day in court.
5: You know, more so the case, if you haven't seen the video yet, this car flies over another car.
4: Yeah, that's what I said.
5: I would love to see or hear from the person who was driving that car, just minding their own business, and they're, woo,
4: maybe they didn't even pay. Maybe they didn't even notice.
5: Wow.
4: Yeah, so completely over the cars to the other side.
6: It was impressive.
4: It's insane. Yeah. I will, like I said, I will post the video for you. It's something that you should definitely watch.
6: And he definitely deserved the taser at the end.

0: 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She spilled her bong. 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She soiled her thong. Because then they had to taser her again. No, she didn't catch the drift. Because then they had to taser her again.
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3: Happy National Barber Mental Health Awareness Day.
4: Excuse me?
5: I don't even know what that means.
3: It is National Barber Mental Health Awareness Day.
4: So we need to be concerned about our barbers.
3: No, I think it's the other way around. We need to be concerned about our mental health when we sit in the barber's chair.
5: Why?
3: Well, because we use our barbers as counselors. And it really got me thinking a little bit. I think it's true. And I think, you know, how they say bartenders sometimes have to be psychologists. I think barbers are the same. I got a buddy of mine who's my barber, and I sit in that chair for a long time talking to my buddy, George, the barber, and, you know, about...
5: How long does it take to cut your hair?
3: Well, it takes longer than...
4: Especially you.
3: Yeah.
4: There's not much there.
5: That's what I'm saying.
3: Well, that goes to show you what good friends we are, as I hang out for a while, and I ended up talking to him for a while, and there's nobody else in the barber shop, usually, at the time. He's got a very small shop. He takes one customer at a time. And I think he's used to that. I think that barbers are mental health professionals just as much as bartenders or other people.
5: So is this because people don't have good friends they can confide in? I'm friends with the girl that does my hair.
3: Mm-hmm.
5: And I mean, we're friends like outside of that. I was friends with her first before I went and saw her.
3: Mm-hmm.
5: And I still don't sit and confide in her. I have friends and a husband for that.
3: Mm-hmm. Yeah, but sometimes it's better to have sort of an quote unquote outsider. You know,
5: I don't trust outside. No way. With something I'm going to confide. No way.
3: Sometimes that's the best kind of person to have, especially like if they sign the HIPAA agreement there.
5: Absolutely
3: In the barber chair.
5: Not happening.
3: I guess I'm just throwing it out there. 414-799-1965. Who's better at this? Is it a barber or a bartender? Because people tell their problems to bartenders all the time. That's one of the big complaints or comments from bartenders is they hear everything from people.
5: But then you have to be going to a slow bar, like mm-hmm. a corner bar or something. Because
3: true.
5: If you're going anywhere where it's busy, they don't have time to sit and chat.
3: Mm-hmm. And maybe we're missing somebody here who's like a mental health amateur.
5: I think that like those are very cliche.
3: Mm-hmm. Yeah, the bartender, the barber. Is there another one? Am I missing something? Maybe, you know, the local butcher. If you hang out at the butcher shop and you get your meat cut. I don't know. I'm just throwing it out there. People got all sorts of problems. We all have issues in our lives, and sometimes it helps to get it off your chest.
4: Like Carl at the Quick Trip when you see him in the morning, and you're the only one there getting coffee. How's it going? Oh, let me tell you about my day.
3: Yeah. What do they always say to you at the end? See you next time or something like that?
5: Uh-huh.
3: Quick Trip? Yeah.
5: Yep.
3: So I think there's some validity to it. Again, if you want to chime in, 414-799-1965. A couple of birthdays today. Michael Che is 43 from the Weekend Update desk. Here's a little compendium of his highlights.
6: A company in China has released a new artificial intelligence sex doll. And if you want the sex to be really good, set the intelligence to low. The assistant general manager of the Detroit Tigers has resigned after he allegedly sent lewd photos to his colleagues, all with the caption, "Now this is a torpedo bat."
7: NASA announced that it is looking for people from diverse backgrounds to become astronauts for future missions to Mars. Good luck getting black people on a ship to a new world.
3: So, Michael Che, funny or not? What do you think?
5: Sometimes.
3: Yeah, I agree. I kind of like Michael Che, and they have a good chemistry between he and Colin Jost. Mm-hmm.
5: I like that, you know, there's at one point in the show, they each have to read a joke that they didn't write and they didn't see ahead of time that the other one wrote. And that's usually good for a laugh.
3: It is. I think they call it joke swap. And it's a popular bit on that show for sure. Michael Che, 43 today. And in the rock world, Pete Townsend is 81. Do you have a favorite tune from The Who or Pete Townsend's solo career?

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1: Marcus?
2: I have a whole list of them. All could spend the day playing some of my favorite Pete Townsend Who songs.
1: All right. Well, I'll pick this one right here. 5:15, even though it's 5:47 right now on KLH.

0: 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Jared on the phone. Jared, you got a favorite tune from Pete Townsend?
1: Eminence Front for The Who. I can't believe Townsend's that old. Holy cow.
0: Yeah, right? And Eminence Front shows up in all sorts of advertising on TV, too.
1: Yeah, I've noticed that. And Michael Che, yeah, he's a funny guy. I can't believe he's 43.
0: Yep, there you go.
2: Why, how old are you?
1: 45. I've been listening to you guys since the 80s. My dad used to play you guys when I was getting ready for school.
2: Excellent. Well, thanks for listening.
1: Thank you. Bye. Have a good one.
0: You too. Mm-hmm. And the Creative Planning Talk and Text Line always open to you at 414-799-1965 for any reason. 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
0: Coming up around 6:05, we've got sports for you. And that dude who was late to his tee time at the PGA is in the news again. Details coming up on KLH.
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8: 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She was paid over $1 million for 17 seconds in the ring. I would do it for $1 million. 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

0: Rush, 96.5 WKLH. Geddy Lee of Rush, a big baseball fan. He would have loved the game last night. 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Lots of offense for the Brewers at Wrigley Field against the Cubs last night, so much so that Sophia Minert couldn't even finish her report.
1: The Brewers, of course, winning the division in Game 5 of the NLDS.
2: Uh-oh, so sorry to interrupt. Here's Yelly going deep to make it 1-0 Brewers. Freelick bangs one down the left field line. It's a fair ball headed towards the corner. No throw. It's a two-run double by Sal. Jake Bowers now. And a drive to right. This ball is hammered way back and gone. A three-run shot for Bowers, and the Brewers have put up a snowman at Wrigley.
0: For those of you who don't know, a snowman is an eight.
3: Did PCA keep his mouth shut?
0: I don't know. I don't know if the center fielder for the Cubs...
3: Well, you saw that report, right?
0: Yeah. What? So, what do you think?
3: Did he? He's completely out of line.
0: Yeah, right?
3: I mean, as a listen, mm-hmm. you're the one that's out there supposed to be catching the ball. You're the one that's supposed to be out there making the plays. Mm-hmm. The fans are just fans, and if the fans want to be mouthy, they can be mouthy.
0: Yes.
3: You cannot.
0: Yes.
3: Retort like he did.
0: Yep.
3: He should be fined. I find it so unbelievably ridiculous that he got away with that.
4: Help me out here. What did he do?
3: So a woman was sitting in, like, kind of underneath where the outfielders are. Like, that's a private party area.
0: Yes.
3: And she was a White Sox fan. He dropped a ball. The White Sox tied the game. This was not against the Brewers, obviously. Mm-hmm. This was the day before. She said, "You suck." And he came back and said, "You can suck my blanking mm-hmm. bitch."
0: Wow.
3: And then he said some more things. You can't say that to fans.
0: Yeah, they pay money for those tickets, you know.
3: They're paying your salary.
0: Yep. You got to put it in perspective. The Brewers, by the way, two hits from Churio, Contreras, Yelich, Vaughn, Bowers, all had two hits in that game. And as I said, or you heard it, the eight spot, the snowman, and then they added one more, a 9-3 victory as the Brewers beat Craig Counsell. The Miz on the mound tonight at 6:40 for Milwaukee against the Cubs. Game 2 of that series, all 3 night games at Wrigley. Meantime, John Harbaugh, the new head coach of the New York Giants, was giving a commencement speech over the weekend. You guys were both at commencements.
3: Mm-hmm.
0: And Harbaugh was at the commencement speech for Miami University. And he took a little shot at his former team, the Baltimore Ravens, here during his speech.
5: There's going to be tough times. They're going to show up, too. You might get a call with some bad news, maybe about your job. Maybe they'll tell you they don't want you anymore. Time to move on. It happens. In those moments, I hope you'll find resilience, that you'll come to understand that there is a great opportunity on the next horizon of your life.
0: There you go. It's using his own personal experience for a little inspiration for the college seniors at Miami University. And speaking of inspiration, that golfer who showed up late to his tee time at the PGA and then missed the cut the next day, he's fired his caddy.
3: So it's his caddy's fault.
0: Yeah.
4: Yeah.
3: Yeah. Okay. How about some personal responsibility?
0: You think? Now, sometimes maybe it is the caddy's duty to do that, but
3: to do
0: still,
3: what? Well, to drive you, to pick you up, to get you there on time, to wake you up.
4: Maybe
3: hello?
4: A wake-up call. Yeah.
3: You're an adult male.
0: Maybe. Well, yeah, it's hard to believe with the man bun that he's rocking during these golf tournaments. But Garrick Higo, with a brand new caddy now, that's going to fix everything for him.
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0: Doreen Discovers coming up in a few minutes.
3: It involved wine, and I swear it's only 6:09, and I already need more.
0: Yeah.
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2: Well, it's pretty quiet as you start out your morning hitting the freeways. Only some minor delays going northbound on 41 between Mayfair Road and Capitol. 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I'm Marcus Salem, WKLH Hometown Traffic.
3: Your Weather Watch 12 forecast for today. It's going to be warm until it's not. So we're going to get to highs in the 80s, and then later tonight, like around 5 o'clock, the wind will shift, and it will substantially drop our temperatures down into the 50s, and then that's where we stay for the next couple of days. So enjoy it while you can. The hottest parts of the day will be from about noon to 2. Like somewhere in there will be in the 80s. It's currently 66. I'm Doreen.
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2: I did my first wine club pairing dinner sort of a thing. So it was like it was derby themed. And each course came with a different drink, wine, whatever with it to complement it, which even if you're not a wine drinker, the difference between how food and wine taste when you pair the correct ones together is crazy. So like there was a course that came with a pink wine, a rosé. Took me a second to think of that. And I'm not a fan of a rosé on its own, but with the dish that it came with, it tasted like a completely different wine. Like, it's crazy to me how that all works. And so I learned a lot. I tasted a lot. I ate a lot. It was great. It was derby themed. I got a horseshoe to take home.
3: Ooh, a real one? A real horseshoe?
2: No, it's about 3 inches big. Like, it's little, but it's cute. And it was a lot of fun. It was a great group of people. We met new people, talked to people. It was with my daughter and her boyfriend and my best friend. And it was a great time. It was a little post-derby, post-Mother's Day celebration. And it was great. I loved it. I would definitely do it again.
3: I paired a rosé with some corn chips last night at home. It was great. I was watching the
2: No.
3: I was watching the It was, oh, come on, don't knock it.
4: I'm sorry. I would think a white would go with a with chips.
2: Well,
3: I was very happy.
2: I'm not that I've never done wine and chips before. I have, but I'm just telling you that when it's expertly paired, it's like a whole different experience. And so there was the opening, there was like an appetizer course, and then the second course, the third course. And then I was so excited for the second course, which was bacon-wrapped shrimp on grits with, it was, since it was derby themed, there was like a Jack Daniel's glaze sauce on it. I didn't even get a picture of that. There are no pictures of me at the dinner except for walking in, because it was just, you're so focused on what you're learning and what you're eating and the conversation and stuff. It was just, it was a great night.
3: Expertly paired is fine. Just don't knock amateurishly paired. That's what I'm saying.
2: Okay.
4: So did you actually learn the process of how you pair things, like a white goes with this and a rosé goes with this?
2: I mean, I do know some of that already. And no, this wasn't really a learning about that. But I'm just shocked at how different wine and food taste when you correctly pair them.
3: Yeah, like red's supposed to go with the red meat, like steak and stuff like that.
2: Sure,
3: I mean, that chicken goes with white, you know, blah, blah, blah.
2: But that's only because they complement each other. I mean, if you choose to drink red with your seafood, you can.
3: Yeah.
2: You're just not going to get the same experience and the way that it should taste. So it was cool. It was very cool. I would definitely do it again.
3: Yeah. What do you pair your Mountain Dew with, Marcus? Anything special or not? Do you like, what do you recommend? Your Mountain
4: Dew? Already drinking a liquid. Do you pair a liquid with a liquid?
3: No, what I mean is, what food would you pair your Mountain Dew with?
4: Mountain Dew goes with anything.
3: Okay. Just curious.
4: Cleanses the palate nicely with a nice citrusy tone.
3: It's just got a good finish to it.
4: Chicken works very well with it.
2: All right. If you want to see the videos, they'll be up on socials at DORENE965WKLH. You can also send your suggestions. I'm still taking suggestions. 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We're going to go spend an afternoon together. I'm very excited. 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
3: All right. And coming up next on the show here, your chance to score Todd Rundgren tickets with Name That Todd. Stay tuned.
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5: 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He's coming at the end of August.
4: If you would like to play Name That Todd, call now, 414-799-1965. We'll pick up some random callers to play the game, and we'll get a winner right after John Mellencamp on KLH.

0: KLH, hi, who's this?
1: Greg.
0: Greg, where are you calling from?
1: Franklin.
0: All right, Todd Rundgren fan?
1: Yeah, I know Utopia and everything, yeah.
0: All right, very good. Yeah, one of his big albums, of course. Might be a little tricky here today with Name That Todd. I'm going to play you a clip of a song, and you got to just name the title of the song to win the tickets, okay?
1: Got it.
0: All right, here is your clue. Listen carefully. Yes, I got what I deserve. Name the tune that Todd Rundgren produced there for another band.
1: Oh, the song title, hey?
0: Yep, need the song title.
1: I do not know.
0: All right, thanks for playing. KLH, hey, who's this?
2: This is Bill Church.
0: Bill, you ready to play Name That Todd?
2: Yeah, I am.
0: Here is your clue. Yes, I got what I deserve. Todd Rundgren produced that hit for another band. Name the song.
2: Bad Company, I guess I got what I deserved.
0: Incorrect. Both on the name of the song and the name of the band, but nice try.
2: Okay.
0: All right. Thanks. Bye. Appreciate you playing. 414-799-1965 if you'd like to play Name That Todd. And by the way, we might not give you the same clue. Just saying. Here's Fleetwood Mac on KLH.

0: That's Fleetwood Mac on 96.5 WKLH. We're giving away Todd Rundgren tickets with Name That Todd. Hi, who's this?
1: April.
0: Okay, April, you ready to play Name That Todd?
1: Yeah.
0: All right, here is your clue. Name the song.
1: Pinball Wizard.
0: Pinball Wizard is incorrect. That would be The Who. Pete Townsend is having a birthday today, but that's incorrect. KLH, hi, who's this?
2: It's Steve.
0: Steve, ready to play Name That Todd?
2: I am.
0: Here is your clue. Name That Todd. Need a song title.
2: Do I need the name of the song? Or?
0: Yes, name of the song.
2: Oh, Hello, It's Me.
0: Yeah, very good. Good job. You're a winner.
2: Yes.
0: All right. Hold the line. We'll have Marcus explain your tickets. Hold on. And here's the tune. Hello, It's Me. I'm Todd Rundgren on KLH.

0: Todd Rundgren wrote that when he was 19 years old. Hello, it's me on 96.5 WKLH, Milwaukee's classic rock. And if you want a different take on that song, Paul Giamatti, the actor, performed it in the movie Duets. I don't think I've seen that movie. Have you?
1: Mm-mm.
0: Now I want to see it just to see Paul Giamatti perform that song. I don't know whether it was karaoke or what. Meantime, we've got merch now. We got shirts and hats and cups and mugs and all sorts of stuff that you can get, right?
1: Yeah, you can represent. You asked, we answered. You can buy it. T-shirts, hats, hoodies. 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
0: Excellent. Go get it. I know Marcus just got a bunch of it delivered yesterday. Are you happy?
2: I'm going to have a family full of people wearing my name on it. Isn't that great?
0: Yes. I got the golf shirt, so I'll be rocking the golf shirt on the courses in and around Milwaukee all summer long. Looking forward to that. And looking forward to the inbox in just a few minutes. The old guy from Sheboygan sent us a head scratcher. We'll get to that in just a few minutes here on Milwaukee's Hometown Morning Show.
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4: Well, right now, eastbound and westbound 94 have delays that run between the Marquette and Holly Road. Southbound 41 is moving slow with delays from Fond du Lac down to Burleigh. And northbound 41, you're seeing delays between Mayfair Road and Capitol. Traffic is brought to you by L.H. 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I'm Marcus Salem, WKLH Hometown Traffic.
5: Your Weather Watch 12 forecast for today. Well, it'll be warm until it's not. Later this evening, around 5, 6 o'clock, the wind is going to shift and it's going to cool us off substantially. We'll be in the 80s and then all of a sudden, we'll be in the 50s.
4: Ooh.
5: 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It's 66. I'm Doreen.
3: I'm Dave, along with Marcus. We've got the inbox in just a few minutes. We were talking about Hello, It's Me from Todd Rundgren, who'll be here soon. And we were saying how Paul Giamatti did a version of this in the movie Duets, all about a karaoke competition that takes place in Omaha, Nebraska. I dug up the clip here, and suffice it to say, he struggles in the beginning, but then he kind of wins over the crowd here.
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1: 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Old guy from Sheboygan sending in an email to us. And by the way, I'm just looking at his email address. It's pretty funny. I can't say it on the air because I don't want to give away his personal information, but old guy's got a very funny Gmail address. He sent us an article about how advertising fools us on television all the time, and the big example was the Ricardo Montalban ad from years ago, the car ad about the fine Corinthian leather.
2: Yeah.
1: Remember that one?
2: Yeah.
1: Yeah. So there's no such thing as Corinthian leather. And this came up on Craig Carson's show recently. They were talking about the krausening process in the beer.
3: Krausening,
1: right? And,
2: yeah.
1: And it's sort of like a thing, but they amp it up to make their products sound better. And the same thing with the Corinthian leather. Montalban apparently admitted years ago on the David Letterman show that the Corinthian leather was not a thing. It meant nothing. It was just something that was cooked up in advertising schemes. So you can't believe everything you hear or you see on television, especially when it comes to ads. And I looked up, there's a whole bunch of stuff that can trip us up with regard to television ads that really are offering something that's not true. So just be careful out there when you're considering buying something based on an advertisement. That's all we're saying.
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2: 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Wisconsin State Patrol plans aerial enforcement this week. So if you're heading out, make sure you are driving safely. They will be out, today in Kenosha County, Friday in Door County and Oneida County, and Sunday in Outagamie County. So they will be able to track you through the air.
0: Is there any indication as to when that happens? Like, when you get the ticket, does it say it on there? Does it say that
2: Well, of course, yeah, we have to, because they can't just mail you a ticket without an explanation.
0: Yeah, I'd be curious if anyone's ever... Have you ever gotten that before?
2: No.
0: Marcus, have you ever been busted?
3: No,
0: nor have I. I'd like to find out something about that. Like, if somebody has an experience with that, 414-799-1965 to text or call the show.
2: I got a red light ticket when I was down in Chicago.
0: Mm-hmm.
2: Said I didn't stop at a red light. And it explains it in the ticket, because they just mail it to you. I didn't get pulled over.
0: Hmm.
2: And then you can go online and look at the video.
0: Yeah.
2: So I'm assuming it's probably something about the same.
0: Gotcha.
2: All right, a new discovered asteroid will make a close encounter with Earth. Yeah, coming up. Calculations show it'll be significantly closer than the distance between Earth and the moon. But what does that mean for us? Nothing, really.
3: It means we need to get Bruce Willis and Ben Affleck on the case.
2: Randy
0: to get
2: Quaid. Up there.
0: Mm-hmm.
2: All right, the TSA is making headlines for several reasons, actually. First, on social media, the TSA said they can't allow protein shakes larger than 3.4 ounces, but you're free to bring as many rotisserie chickens as you can fit in your carry-on, and people are now taking that as a challenge. Now, think about this. It's been 20 years since the TSA launched their confusing 3-1-1 liquid rule.
0: Mm-hmm.
2: I don't even know if they enforce it that strongly anymore. Maybe they do. I don't know. But the TSA, if you follow the TSA on social media, it's hysterical. They're great. Their Instagram, their Twitter, and their Facebook accounts are all, whoever writes them does a great job with it. But you can't bring protein shakes, but you can bring whole watermelons, live lobsters, pies, cakes, frozen breast milk, cremated remains, bowling balls, bowling pins. It goes on and on.
0: Yeah, all of it makes sense to me. The live lobsters, to me, is odd. Like, nothing could possibly go wrong with
2: live
0: lobsters.
2: They're just being funny.
0: I know.
2: No one's going to do it, but maybe they will now.
0: It's on the list.
2: All right, and here's another TSA story. If you could skip the security lines in the airports by getting a pat-down and a bag check at a remote location, would you? That's what some travelers flying out of Logan Airport in Boston will be able to do starting on June 1st as the TSA attempts to relieve congestion inside the terminal and at drop-off points. So the initiative could expand to 8 airports, and it has been approved. It's the TSA's Straight to the Gates pilot program. For now, it's just being tested. So it's in Framington, Massachusetts, which is about 25 miles from Logan and less, than a mile from Three Dunkins, but that's because they're everywhere in Boston. But so it would only be for Delta and JetBlue passengers departing Logan between 5:30 a.m. and 4 p.m. So this is how it would work. Once you check in and clear security, a $9 shuttle will take you to the airport. The last 45-minute shuttle is at 11 a.m., and then you could park. So what you've done is you've checked your bags. They'll be looked and searched at somewhere else, and then they send you off to the airport so you don't have to stand in line at the TSA.
0: Again, nothing bad could possibly happen. Didn't we learn yesterday that there are guys posing as Uber drivers? I mean, couldn't somebody pose as the driver of this vehicle and, I don't know, somehow?
2: Well, it's a shuttle. I mean, I'm guessing not, but...
0: All right,
2: and in case you want to go see a site, volunteers are placing 27,316 flags at Veterans Park. I think most of them might even be up right now.
0: I was there yesterday riding my bicycle, and I saw them putting them up. It looks great.
2: They're also doing it at the Veterans Cemetery in Union Grove. There is, for this weekend, if you're looking for a parade, the Rochester Memorial Day Parade is the longest running in the country. All kinds of things to check out this weekend as we honor those who perished in service of our nation and support our veterans.
0: All right. That's news you need to know. Coming up in just a few minutes, the Bizarre Files. You might be able to get in on a class action lawsuit against Walmart. Stay tuned.
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4: Hi, this is Dan Buttry, combat veteran of the Iraq War. Growing up, my grandmother would share a sad story of an uncle that was so close in age to her, they grew up like brother and sister. Private Raymond Frederick served in the Pacific during World War II, where he fought and died in the Philippines. Designated as his next of kin, she received the War Department's death notice of Ray in May 1945, days short of the island's liberation. Weeks after receiving the death notice, Ray's last handwritten letter home was delivered, arriving to her as a message from the grave. This Memorial Day, let us never forget.
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6: Right now, it's a slow go on southbound 41 running from Good Hope down to Burleigh. Northbound 41, you're seeing delays from Mayfair Road up to Capitol. Eastbound 94, a slow ride getting from 76th into downtown. Westbound, you have delays from the Marquette out to Holly Road. It's a little bit slow on northbound 94 between Howard and Beecher, and there are delays on the bypass both eastbound and westbound between the Hale and Loomis. 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I'm Marcus Salem, WKLH Hometown Traffic.
7: 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All right, so there could be some rain chances this morning. Otherwise, we heat up into the 80s and then a cold front comes through and drops us into the 50s where we stay for the next several days. It's currently 66. I'm Doreen.
5: I'm Dave, along with Marcus. The Bizarre Files are coming up next. A movie theater in Switzerland has gone viral because of its restrooms. Details after Rat on KLH.

0: Hey, hey, hey. You might have been victimized by Walmart, and maybe you can cash in.
1: How bizarre. How bizarre. How bizarre.
2: It's time for the Bizarre Files on Milwaukee's Hometown Morning Show.
0: Walmart has agreed to settle a lawsuit for $5.5 million. A consumer protection lawsuit filed against the big box store, accusing them of selling produce, baked goods, and other items with less weight than shown on the label. The lawsuit alleged that Walmart unlawfully charged customers higher prices for less product. Walmart agreed to settle the lawsuit to avoid more problems with its pricing and the weight of its items. So what, faulty scales or something like that, right? Like you're reading it, you're checking it out on the scales, and it doesn't make sense.
3: I think that happens a lot.
0: Yeah. Well,
4: more than we care to know about, really.
3: Yep.
0: Well, you know, they always say that, you know, there's good settling in the boxes of this stuff where it's saying there's one weight of the product on there and it doesn't match up with what's inside. So, hey, get in on the class action lawsuit for $5.5 million against Walmart. Maybe you'll be successful.
3: That may not make you happy, but this might. Twinkie hot dogs. They're trending ahead of the Memorial Day weekend. It started on TikTok, of course. People are putting grilled hot dogs inside a split of Twinkies. The hot dogs are being topped then with melted chocolate. TikTokers are raving about the sweet and savory combination. You had me until the melted chocolate. I would eat a hot dog in a Twinkie. I like a burger on a Krispy Kreme donut. Mm-hmm. I would be all in on this.
4: And maybe, sweet and savory, right?
3: Yeah, I may do this over the weekend. So look for that video coming.
0: All right, and didn't we talk about, what was the Spam hot dogs yesterday?
3: Yeah,
0: right?
3: It was just Spam shaped in a hot dog.
0: Right, so maybe you combine the two. Provide like a smorgasbord of Twinkie hot dog items. Who knows?
3: We'll see how adventurous I feel.
0: All right. Also this weekend, are you going to go to the movies at all? Any plans to go to the movies?
3: Mm-mm.
0: Well, in Switzerland, there's a movie theater that installed monitors into the floor of the restroom. So moviegoers,
4: so you don't miss.
0: Yes,
3: I am so okay with this.
0: I mean, come on, can't you plan your bathroom activities so that you sit down in front of a 2-hour movie and you don't have to move?
4: Sometimes it's difficult.
3: Yeah,
4: especially when you get the super gigantic soda.
3: Absolutely, or if you get a refill or you drink a bottle of water. No, and I'm especially now because movies with the previews are like 3 hours long. No way.
0: This innovation in Switzerland, aimed at providing a seamless, interruption-free viewing experience from the beginning of movies until the end. It's unknown whether the theater has done anything to cover the missing moments when patrons walk from the theater to the bathroom. So you're going to need some

0: TV screens along the hallway as well.
1: Wait a minute. Where did you say these monitors are in the bathroom?
0: On the floor.
1: Okay.
2: But they're probably like underneath the floor. The monitors aren't going to get messy.
1: Oh,
2: but,
1: yeah. That's what you say that now till some enterprising young man wants to show off to
2: man,
1: his friends.
2: Yeah.
0: And in case you're thinking about going to the movies this weekend, the big blockbuster, The Mandalorian and Grogu. Are you going, Marcus?
1: You're darn tootin' I am.
0: Yeah, now, do you have your tickets? You might want to get tickets ahead of time. I'm just saying.
2: Oh, yeah. I'm sure it'll sell out.
0: Yeah. It's expected to dominate the holiday weekend. Now, how many Star Wars movies does this make now, Marcus?
1: I lost count with all the offshoots and whatnot. So,
0: mm-hmm.
1: I mean, there's the original 9, but then you can, you know.
0: Yeah.
1: Throw in Rogue One in there, mm-hmm. and you throw in the Solo movie, and yeah.
0: I'm not a Star Wars fan. I'm familiar with the whole Star Wars universe, but only to a point. I mean, I know about Chewie and Han Solo and, you know, Darth Vader and all that stuff. What is the Mandalorian and what is Grogu? What are they?
2: Yoda's a Grogu, right?
1: Yes, they haven't kind of revealed whether he is or not. That's the mystery behind it. Is whether or not he's a direct descendant of Yoda.
0: Okay.
2: Mm-hmm.
0: Some of the other movies opening up this weekend for the big Memorial Day weekend, The Breadwinner, which is a family comedy starring Nate Bargatze, Mandy Moore, and Colin Jost.
1: It looks funny, but it's an old retreaded story that we've heard before. Man has to take over the duties of the wife in the house.
2: Yeah, well, everything old is new again.
1: Yeah, it's Mr. Mom redone.
2: Yeah.
0: Another movie called Pressure, a historical thriller with Andrew Scott and Brendan Fraser. A movie called Power Ballad, which is a music-themed comedy starring Paul Rudd and Nick Jonas, Marcus.
1: That's right. Their songwriting team.
0: And isn't the boy band night at AmFam this weekend as well?
2: Yeah.
0: Yeah. So Nick Jonas, all sorts of boy band stuff going on this weekend. And one other big movie opening up this weekend, Scary Movie. We had Marlon Wayans in here talking about
2: it. But it's like
0: that.
2: Scary Movie, what, 12, 15, 28?
1: Yeah, I think it's 5.
2: Yeah, okay.
0: You know, according to Jimmy Fallon, you can make any movie sound scary.
3: Star Wars, an old hermit convinces a young farm boy to murder his father. Ratatouille, psychotic chef lets mind-controlling rats take over his kitchen.
4: Like Willard.
3: Yeah. Castaway, a former FedEx employee, loses it all and starts having conversations with a volleyball covered in blood.
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0: Coming up in just a bit, Peter Frampton on the Celebrity Hotline, and we'll ask him about his legal issues here in Milwaukee. Stay tuned. It's coming up on KLH.
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4: Okay, coming up on the Celebrity Hotline, this guy, Peter Frampton. Let's see if we can get him to talk about his legal issues in Milwaukee. Straight ahead on KLH.

0: All right. We're going to get to know more about this guy right now.
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2: 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And remember, don't trust anyone over 30. 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
0: Dave, Doreen, and Marcus on Milwaukee's Hometown Morning Show, welcoming a big guest to the Celebrity Hotline, Peter Frampton. How are you?
3: I'm fine. How are you guys doing?
4: Excellent.
5: We're doing wonderfully.
0: Yeah. Any recollections of Milwaukee?
3: I do. I remember I had to go before the grand jury there because it was rumored that I knew some bad people.
0: We all do.
3: I remember that is, I can never forget that. But my girlfriend at the time, Penny, came from Milwaukee, so that's why I was always visiting there.
0: Oh.
4: I see you're heading out onto tour this year, but I am not seeing Milwaukee.
3: No, we haven't booked anything yet. Because I've been working on everything here with the record and then the documentary, which comes out June 4th at Tribeca here in New York. I'm in New York today. And lots of busyness. So we hope to book some dates, but right now we don't have anything on the books.
5: And Peter, let me address this. So because it was a few years ago that you were diagnosed, and I hope I get this right, it was inclusion body myositis?
3: Myositis.
5: Yes. Where you actually retired because you didn't know if you would have the ability to play. But here you are a few years later, and you're hitting the road like nothing happened. Like, talk about what you've gone through in the last few years to get to this stage, to go back out on the road again.
3: Well, yes, we did the finale tour in 19, I think, and that was I was going to retire at that point, and I did for a minute or two there, and then I realized that I was still playing good, so that was the reason why I was going to retire, not because of that I couldn't get to the show or anything, but basically that I thought I wasn't going to be able to play like I wanted to play. Well, and I decided I can't do it anymore if I can't play like I used to. So, but now I made the decision pretty quickly that I missed it so much, and then my fingers were doing so well that I decided, let's go do it. And so we did shorter tours. And, you know, just a day on, day off, because it's harder for me to get around. But we did 6 years of that, you know, after the finale tour. So I'm very lucky to be able to do that, you know. So, and I'm still playing guitar. And that's, it's a

0: unbelievable. I'm a very positive person, and I have an incredible work ethic, and I can't sit still and not do anything. So music will always be something. I will find a way to make music till I leave the planet. It's that's on the cards. I will always, I think from now on, I'm in such a great place as far as output of writing. I can't stop writing these days, and that's such a treasure for me that I still have the inspiration to write new music, and that's why I'm so proud of this record that I produced and wrote with my son.
1: Yeah, I read about that in the New York Times. This is the Dave part of the show. I'm old enough that I met you at a place called Flea Pack. Finger Lakes Performing Arts Center in Western New York. You did a show. I'm thinking it was back in the mid-80s or something like that. And you were one of the friendliest guys I've ever encountered in rock and roll. And let me just say one other thing about the aging process. You know, you were known not only for your music ability, but also that long hair. And you no longer have the long hair, but you look great and natural. And I think sometimes rock stars hang on to that long hair too long.
0: I decided when it started to leave my hair, I was advised, boy, you need extensions. So I got extensions, and it pulled the rest of my hair out. So, because they had the way they attach it. So I decided I'm going to just grow old gracefully and not do anything. So my hair went white. That's fine. I like it. You know, it's the same color as my mom's hair was.
1: There you go. Good memories.
2: Peter, you mentioned this brand new album, Carry the Light, that you are working with your son, Julian. How hard is it for you to separate you as a dad and you as a musician working with Julian?
0: You don't have to separate it. It's all part of the same. That's the beauty of it. It's our love for each other and knowing each other so well. We have a terrific relationship, Julian and I. And I just, while we were, he came into Nashville where I live and just was helping me finish off some of the songs I've been working on for the last 6 years, basically, and lyrically and maybe musically here or there. And then we started writing new stuff. So, and then I suddenly realized that all the ideas that Julian was giving me was like a great producer. You know, and we would try my ideas and we would try his ideas, and it was 50-50 all the time. We'd either use his idea or mine, and things I wouldn't have thought of would be fitting, and I tried it and I realized he was right. So that's when I made him a co-producer, and he will be one of the best producers ever. That's his forte. And because he not only produces, he's a fantastic songwriter and a great musician as well. Guitar, bass, drums, plays it all. So I think this is just the very beginning for Julian Frampton.
3: Is he playing on the album too?
0: He's singing on it, but not playing on it, no. I'd already pretty much done all the musical parts, and basically it's just me on guitar on this record. But hey, he's a great player. When we start stuff from scratch next time, which we've already got some templates of songs ready to go and work on for the next record, I'm sure he'll be playing on that one.
1: The new album, Carry the Light, features a single with Tom Morello, Lions at the Gate. And you can go to Frampton.com for information about all this stuff and all major digital platforms as well. Are you fully compliant with everything digital now? I mean, are you all up to speed on the latest ways of doing business?
0: Oh, yes. Yes, it was hard to let go of analog tape, but I did, and I launched into it. So I don't use Pro Tools like most people. I use Nuendo. which is, for me, that's the first one I learned, so obviously it's the one I know, but it's phenomenal. So yes, I'm an engineer as well. I did a lot of the engineering and mixing of this record with Chuck Ainley, our third co-producer, and a phenomenal engineer and great friend.
1: Beautiful. One of our heroes, Peter Frampton, thanks for the time. Best of luck. Hope to see you in Milwaukee.
0: All righty. Thanks so much, guys.
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1: By the way, he mentioned Pro Tools, which is an app that many people in radio use for editing sound and things like that, but it's very complicated. I was kind of pleased to hear that he doesn't like Pro Tools and he uses something else instead. Coming up in just a few minutes, you'll have your chance to win tickets to Summerfest. Stay tuned. It's coming up on KLH.

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3: It's a slow go on the bypass right now. Traveling west from the Mitchell Interchange out to the Hale eastbound, you've got delays from the Hale over to Loomis. Slow going on northbound 94, you've got delays from Layton up to Beecher. If you're on eastbound 94, there are delays from 84th into downtown. Westbound, you're moving slow from the Marquette out to Holly Road. Southbound 41, moving slow from Fond du Lac down to Burleigh. And northbound 41, your delays run from Watertown Plank up to Capitol. And southbound 43 have delays that stretch all the way from Good Hope down to North Avenue. Traffic is brought to you by Carpetland USA Flooring Center, where the lowest flooring prices are guaranteed with 6 locations throughout southeastern Wisconsin and now open in Oak Creek. I'm Marcus Salem, WKLH Hometown Traffic.
4: 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Well, we'll see partly sunny skies today. It's going to get warm. There'll be a chance. We'll be in the 80s, and then a cold front pushes through later, and we'll drop down into the 50s. It's currently 67. I'm Doreen.
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0: Yeah, Ben Halen on 96.5 WKLH, Milwaukee's Classic Rock. 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
1: Mm-hmm, yeah, just for the media.
0: Yeah, find out like what's going on, some of the secrets, and we'll be able to divulge some of that stuff tomorrow morning on the show. But for now, we have Summerfest tickets to give away. Todd from Mequon is on line two. Hey, Todd, how are you?
2: Good morning. Doing great.
0: Doing great. Now, so did you try to win the Todd Rundgren tickets earlier or not?
2: I'm sorry, but I missed out on that.
0: Oh, yeah. You're one of the few Todds we know. So maybe...
2: everybody with name Todd just gets a pair.
0: Well, you take that up with management. We'll see how that goes. Your opponent is Brandon from Waukesha. Hey, Brandon, what's up?
3: Hey, how are you?
0: Doing great. How's your spring going so far, such that it is?
3: Life is good. Retired back in February, so
1: nice.
3: Living the dream.
0: All right.
1: Excellent.
0: All right. We've got a couple of categories for you guys, and Todd will go first. So, Brandon, you hang on. This category is just for Todd, okay?
3: Yes, sir.
0: All right. Todd, in honor of National Barber Mental Health Awareness Day, name as many things at a barber shop as you can. Things at a barber shop. Go.
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0: I got mousse in there. I
1: think, all right, yep. 1, 2, 3, 4, 5, 6, 7, 8, 9, 10, 11, 12. That's a pretty good showing there.
0: Good job, Brandon. You think you can beat that?
3: That was a solid effort, and I'm a barber.
0: Oh, wow.
1: That's great.
0: We had no idea. Wow.
1: Well, it's a good thing you got a different category.
0: Yeah, Brandon, where do you do your work?
3: I used to teach at DC Beauty School.
1: Nice.
0: Nice. Maybe you know my barber, George Gomez.
3: Maybe.
0: Maybe. Maybe not. All right, Brandon, you ready?
3: Yes.
0: Your category, since Todd had things at a barber shop, you have things at a butcher shop. Go.
3: Butcher, meat, apron, saw, knife, chopping board. Oh, my goodness. Rub.
0: The rug, yes.
1: Rub.
0: A rub.
1: You know, that not a bad effort there. I got seven, but you know, you don't have to be so broad. You said meat. You could have expanded chicken, steak, beef, pork.
3: Oh, sure.
0: Yeah, easy for you to say,
1: time.
0: Doreen.
1: Mm-hmm.
0: All right, well, congratulations to Todd.
2: Thank you.
0: And Brandon, better
3: play. I appreciate it.
0: Better luck
3: Thanks
0: next time.
3: Play.
0: All right, cool.
3: Very good.
0: Yep. Congratulations to Todd. Hope you enjoy the Summerfest tickets. Hope the weather cooperates at some point. I think this next band, Tesla, you saw at Summerfest last year, didn't you?
1: I've seen Tesla numerous times.
0: Here they are on KLH.

0: All right, so I thought I was having a senior moment. Tesla on 96.5 WKLH. I said they were at Summerfest last year, and I said I thought you went to see him at Summerfest last year.
1: Yeah, and I said I've seen him many times. I do not recall.
0: And they did play at Summerfest last year.
1: And I was there.
0: Yeah, and they opened for Def Leppard, and you were there, but you didn't remember it. How many times do you think you've seen
1: him? I have no idea.
0: Yep.
1: Dozens.
0: Wow. Great show.
1: Yeah, always.
0: Great live.
1: Never disappointed.
0: And hopefully Summerfest will not disappoint this year. Coming up in just a few minutes, we mentioned during the face-off, National Barber Mental Health Awareness Day. We'll explain more about that in just a few minutes on KLH. And then later this

0: Stroll. Cha-cha, Hefty Stroll.
1: Hefty, hefty, hefty.
0: Hefty Slider Bag. Seal it with a slide. One more time now, y'all. Come on.
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3: A slow ride right now on the bypass traveling westbound from the Mitchell Interchange over to the Hale. You've got delays going northbound on 94 from Layton up to Beecher. It's slow on eastbound 94 from 84th into downtown. Delays westbound on running from the Marquette out to Holly Road. If you're on southbound 41, it's a slow ride with delays from Fond du Lac down to Burleigh. Northbound 41, you're seeing delays from Mayfair Road up to Capitol. And a slow go on southbound 43. Delays stretch all the way from Good Hope down to North Avenue. 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Create a garden that's as proud as it is beautiful this Memorial Day. Search Shady Lane Greenhouse today. I'm Marcus Salem, WKLH Hometown Traffic.
4: Your Weather Watch 12 forecast. We'll see mostly cloudy skies today, but warm. It'll get into the 80s before a cold front cools us down into the 50s. It's 68. I'm Doreen.
2: 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And here on National Barber Mental Health Awareness Day, I have a theory about barbers I want to float your way. 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

0: Get a haircut from George Thorogood on KLH. 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
0: Happy National Barber Mental Health Awareness Day.
2: Excuse me?
3: I don't even know what that means.
0: It is National Barber Mental Health Awareness Day.
2: So we need to be concerned about our barbers.
0: No, I think it's the other way around. We need to be concerned about our mental health when we sit in the barber's chair.
3: Why?
0: Well, because we use our barbers as counselors. And it really got me to thinking a little bit. I think it's true. And I think, you know, how they say bartenders sometimes have to be psychologists. I think barbers are the same. I got a buddy of mine who's my barber, and I sit in that chair for a long time talking to my buddy, George, the barber, and, you know, about...
3: How long does it take to cut your hair?
0: Well, it takes longer
2: especially
0: than...
2: Especially you.
0: Yeah.
2: Yeah. There's not much there.
3: That's what I'm saying.
0: Well, that goes to show you what good friends we are, as I hang out for a while, and I ended up talking to him for a while, and there's nobody else in the barber shop, usually, at the time. He's got a very small shop. He takes one customer at a time. And I think he's used to that. I think that barbers are mental health professionals just as much as bartenders or other people.
3: So is this because people don't have good friends they can confide in? I'm friends with the girl that does my hair.
0: Mm-hmm.
3: And I mean, we're friends like outside of that. I was friends with her first before I went and saw her.
0: Mm-hmm.
3: And I still don't sit and confide in her. I have friends and a husband for that.
0: Mm-hmm. Yeah, but sometimes it's better to have sort of an quote unquote outsider. You know,
3: I don't trust outside. No way. With something I'm going to confide. No way.
0: Sometimes that's the best kind of person to have, especially like if they sign the HIPAA agreement there.
3: Absolutely not.
0: In the barber chair. I don't know.
3: Not happening.
0: I guess I'm just throwing it out there. 414-799-1965. Who's better at this? Is it a barber or a bartender? Because people tell their problems to bartenders all the time. That's one of the big complaints or comments from bartenders is they hear everything from people.
3: But then you have to be going to a slow bar, like mm-hmm. a corner bar or something.
0: True.
3: If you're going anywhere where it's busy, they don't have time to sit and chat.
0: Mm-hmm. And maybe we're missing somebody here who's like a mental health amateur.
3: I think that like those are very cliche.
0: Mm-hmm. Yeah, the bartender, the barber. Is there another one? Am I missing something? Maybe, you know, the local butcher. If you hang out at the butcher shop and you get your meat cut. I don't know. I'm just throwing it out there. People got all sorts of problems. We all have issues in our lives, and sometimes it helps to get it off your chest.
2: Like Carl at the Quick Trip when you see him in the morning, and you're the only one there getting coffee. How's it going? Oh, let me tell you about my day.
0: Yeah. What do they always say to you at the end? See you next time or something like that?
3: Uh-huh.
0: Quick Trip? Yeah.
3: Yep.
0: So I think there's some validity to it. Again, if you want to chime in, 414-799-1965.
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0: Here we got one text here saying, bartenders look at and deal with more a-holes than a proctologist. Fact, he says. And then somebody wanted to hear this tune today. Almost cut my hair. Crosby, Stills, Nash & Young on KLH.

0: Crosby, Stills, Nash, and Young, and Dave, and Doreen, and Marcus on 96.5 WKLH, Milwaukee's Classic Rock. That song almost didn't get made. I guess there was the last 10 minutes of recording studio time that they had available, and they're like, all right, let's try this one. And David Crosby hit it out of the park there. He doesn't normally sing all alone on Crosby, Stills, Nash, and Young tunes, but he did there. And according to Neil Young, he thinks that's David Crosby at his best. We played that because somebody wanted to hear it on, what the heck was the name of the day today? National Barber Mental Health Awareness Day today. And my theory is that barbers are psychologists. And somebody's saying, yeah, I'm dead on that. And then somebody else wrote in and says, as a massage therapist, I hear everything, and everything is capitalized.
1: Which is interesting, because when I'm getting a massage, I don't want anything with conversation. I just want the silence, the music that's playing to relax.
0: Yeah, I guess it depends who your massage therapist is, or who your barber is, or who your bartender is, what kind of mood you're in that day, what kind of problems you're going through, how much you need somebody to just lend an ear. I don't know. All that and more. If you want to chime in, 414-799-1965. And coming up in just a few minutes in sports, remember we talked about that dude at the PGA in golf who was late to his tee time, got docked a couple of strokes, and ended up failing to make the cut on the weekend. Well, he's in the news again for a different reason. We'll get to sports in just a few minutes here on KLH.
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0: Silver Spring down to North Avenue. There are delays going northbound on 94 from the Plainfield Curve up to Beecher. A little bit slow on the bypass traveling west from 27th over to Forest Home. Eastbound 94, you're seeing delays from 76th into downtown. Westbound 94, a slow ride from the Marquette out to Holly Road. 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I'm Marcus Salem, WKLH Hometown Traffic.
1: Your Weather Watch 12 forecast. We'll see partly sunny skies today, but we'll warm up into the 80s before a cold front pushes through and drops us into the 50s. It's 68. I'm Doreen.
2: I'm Dave, along with Marcus. And the Brewers had so much offense last night, Sophia Minert had a hard time getting a word in edgewise. Details in sports coming up next on KLH.

0: 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Lots of offense for the Brewers at Wrigley Field against the Cubs last night, so much so that Sophia Minert couldn't even finish her report.
1: The Brewers, of course, winning the division and Game 5 of the NLDS.
2: Sorry to interrupt. Here's Yelly going deep to make it 1-0 Brewers. Freelick bangs one down the left field line. It's a fair ball headed towards the corner. No throw. It's a two-run double by Sal. Jake Bowers now. And a drive to right. This ball is hammered way back and gone. A three-run shot for Bowers, and the Brewers have put up a snowman at Wrigley.
0: For those of you who don't know, a snowman is an eight.
3: Did PCA keep his mouth shut?
0: I don't know. I don't know if the center fielder for the Cubs...
3: Well, you saw that report, right?
0: Yeah. What do you think?
3: He's completely out of line.
0: Yeah, right?
3: I mean, listen, you're the one that's out there supposed to be catching the ball. You're the one that's supposed to be out there making the plays. Mm-hmm. The fans are just fans, and if the fans want to be mouthy, they can be mouthy.
0: Yes.
3: You cannot retort like he did.
0: Yep.
3: He should be fined. I find it so unbelievably ridiculous that he got away with that.
4: Help me out here. What did he do?
3: So a woman was sitting in, like, kind of underneath where the outfielders are. Like, that's a private party area.
0: Yes.
3: And she was a White Sox fan. He dropped a ball. The White Sox tied the game. This was not against the Brewers. Obviously, mm-hmm. This was the day before. She said, "You suck." And he came back and said, "You can suck my blanking mm-hmm. bitch."
0: Wow.
3: And then he said some more things. You can't say that to fans.
0: Yeah, they pay money for those tickets, you know.
3: They're paying your salary.
0: Yep. You got to put it in perspective. The Brewers, by the way, two hits from Churio, Contreras, Yelich, Vaughn, Bowers, all had two hits in that game. And as I said, or you heard it, the eight spot, the snowman, and then they added one more, a 9-3 victory as the Brewers beat Craig Counsell. The Miz on the mound tonight at 6:40 for Milwaukee against the Cubs. Game 2 of that series, all 3 night games at Wrigley. Meantime, John Harbaugh, the new head coach of the New York Giants, was giving a commencement speech over the weekend. You guys were both at commencements.
3: Mm-hmm.
0: And Harbaugh was at the commencement speech for Miami University. And he took a little shot at his former team, the Baltimore Ravens, here during his speech.
5: There's going to be tough times. They're going to show up, too. You might get a call with some bad news, maybe about your job. Maybe they'll tell you they don't want you anymore. Time to move on. It happens. In those moments, I hope you'll find resilience, that you'll come to understand that there is a great opportunity on the next horizon of your life.
0: There you go. It's using his own personal experience for a little inspiration for the college seniors at Miami University. And speaking of inspiration, that golfer who showed up late to his tee time at the PGA and then missed the cut the next day, he's fired his caddy.
3: So it's his caddy's fault.
0: Yeah.
4: Yeah.
3: Yeah. Okay. How about some personal responsibility?
0: You think? Now, sometimes maybe it is the caddy's duty to do that, but
3: to do
0: still,
3: what? Well, to drive you to pick you up, to get you there on time, to wake you up.
4: Maybe
3: hello?
4: A wake up call. Yeah.
3: You're an adult male.
0: Maybe. Well, yeah, it's hard to believe with the man bun that he's rocking during these golf tournaments. But Garrick Higo, with a brand new caddy now, that's going to fix everything for him.
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2: Supposed to yell it like that?
3: Yeah, you have to say it that way. On the golf course, I was using the name of a golfer in the PGA as our rallying cry this weekend. I said the guy's name over and over just because I like saying it. Hisatsune. You know, kind of punching it at the end. Hisatsune. So this is Jibachi Senbai, which is what the Japanese call wasp crackers. That's right. These are actual digger wasps that are dried and then turned into a cracker. Kind of tastes like burned raisins, according to experts.
2: And why Yum. Would you want to eat burned raisins? Like, that sounds nasty.
3: Jibachi Senbai.
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3: Doreen is our wine expert. She discovered something recently. That's coming up next on KLH.

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3: I did my first wine club pairing dinner sort of a thing. So it was like it was Derby themed. And each course came with a different drink, wine, whatever with it to complement it, which even if you're not a wine drinker, the difference between how food and wine taste when you pair the correct ones together is crazy. So like there was a course that came with a pink wine, a rosé. Took me a second to think of that. And I'm not a fan of a rosé on its own, but with the dish that it came with, it tasted like a completely different wine. Like, it's crazy to me how that all works. And so I learned a lot. I tasted a lot. I ate a lot. It was great. It was Derby themed. I got a horseshoe to take home.
0: A real one? A real horseshoe?
3: No, it's about 3 inches big. Like, it's little, but it's cute. And it was a lot of fun. It was a great group of people. We met new people, talked to people. It was with my daughter and her boyfriend and my best friend. And it was a great time. It was a little post-Derby, post-Mother's Day celebration. And it was great. I loved it. I would definitely do it again.
0: I paired a rosé with some corn chips last night at home. It was great. I was watching the
3: No.
0: I was watching the It was, oh, come on, don't knock it.
4: I'm sorry. I would think a white would go with a with chips. Don't you?
0: I was very happy.
3: I'm not that I've never done wine and chips before. I have, but I'm just telling you that when it's expertly paired, it's like a whole different experience. And so there was the opening, there was like an appetizer course, and then the second course, the third course. And then I was so excited for the second course, which was bacon-wrapped shrimp on grits with, it was, since it was Derby themed, there was like a Jack Daniel's glaze sauce on it. I didn't even get a picture of that. There are no pictures of me at the dinner except for walking in, because it was just, you're so focused on what you're learning and what you're eating and the conversation and stuff. It was just, it was a great night.
0: Expertly paired is fine. Just don't knock amateurishly paired. That's what I'm saying.
3: Okay.
4: So did you actually learn the process of how you pair things, like a white goes with this and a rosé goes with this?
3: I mean, I do know some of that already. And no, this wasn't really a learning about that. But I'm just shocked at how different wine and food tastes when you correctly pair them.
0: Yeah, like red's supposed to go with the red meat, like steak and stuff like that.
3: Sure,
0: I mean, that chicken goes with white, you know, blah, blah.
3: But that's only because they complement each other. I mean, it's, if you choose to drink red with your seafood, you can.
0: Yeah.
3: You're just not going to get the same experience and the way that it should taste. So it was cool. It was very cool. I would definitely do it again.
0: Yeah. What do you pair your Mountain Dew with, Marcus? Anything special or not? Do you?
4: Mountain Dew goes with anything.
0: Okay. Just curious.
4: Cleanses the palate nicely with a nice citrusy tone.
0: It's just got a good finish to it.
4: Chicken works very well with it.
3: All right. If you want to see the videos, they'll be up on socials at DORENE965WKLH. You can also send your suggestions. I'm still taking suggestions. 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
0: Walmart has agreed to settle a lawsuit for $5.5 million. A consumer protection lawsuit filed against the big box store, accusing them of selling produce, baked goods, and other items with less weight than shown on the label. The lawsuit alleged that Walmart unlawfully charged customers higher prices for less product. Walmart agreed to settle the lawsuit to avoid more problems with its pricing and the weight of its items. So what, faulty scales or something like that, right? Like you're reading it, you're checking it out on the scales, and it doesn't make sense.
3: I think that happens a lot.
0: Yeah. Well,
4: more than we care to know about, really.
0: Yep. Well, you know, they always say that, you know, there's settling in the boxes of this stuff where it's saying there's one weight of the product on there and it doesn't match up with what's inside. So, hey, get in on the class action lawsuit for $5.5 million against Walmart. Maybe you'll be successful.
3: That may not make you happy, but this might. Twinkie hot dogs. They're trending ahead of the Memorial Day weekend. It started on TikTok, of course. People are putting grilled hot dogs inside a split of Twinkies. The hot dogs are being topped then with melted chocolate. TikTokers are raving about the sweet and savory combination. You had me until the melted chocolate. I would eat a hot dog in a Twinkie. I like a burger on a Krispy Kreme donut. Mm-hmm. I would be all in on this.
4: And it's maybe sweet and savory, right?
3: Yeah. I may do this over the weekend, so look for that video coming.
0: All right, and didn't we talk about, what was the Spam hot dogs yesterday?
3: Yeah,
0: right?
3: It was just Spam shaped in a hot dog.
0: Right, so maybe you combine the two. Provide like a smorgasbord of Twinkie hot dog items, who knows?
3: We'll see how adventurous I feel.
0: All right, also this weekend, are you going to go to the movies at all? Any plans to go to the movies?
3: Mm-mm.
0: Well, in Switzerland, there's a movie theater that installed monitors into the floor of the restroom. So moviegoers,
4: so you don't miss.
0: Yes,
3: I am so okay with this.
0: I mean, come on, can't you plan your bathroom activities so that you sit down in front of a 2-hour movie and you don't have to move?
4: Sometimes it's difficult.
3: Yeah,
4: especially when you get the super gigantic soda.
3: Absolutely, or if you get a refill or you drink a bottle of water. No, and I'm especially now because movies with the previews are like 3 hours long. No way.
0: This innovation in Switzerland, aimed at providing a seamless, interruption-free viewing experience from the beginning of movies until the end. It's unknown whether the theater has done anything to cover the missing moments when patrons walk from the theater to the bathroom. So you're going to need some TV screens along the hallway as well.
4: Wait a minute. Where did you say these monitors are in the bathroom?
3: On the floor.
4: Okay.
3: I know. But they're probably like underneath the floor. The monitors aren't going to get messy.
4: Oh,
3: but,
4: yeah. That's what you say that now until some enterprising young man wants to show off to his friends.
3: Yeah.
0: And in case you're thinking about going to the movies this weekend, the big blockbuster, The Mandalorian and Grogu. Are you going, Marcus?
4: You're darn tootin' I am.
0: It's expected to dominate the holiday weekend. Now, how many Star Wars movies does this make now, Marcus?
4: I mean, I lost count with all the offshoots and whatnot. So, I mean, there's the original 9, but then you can, you know, throw in Rogue One in there, and you throw in the Solo movie, and
0: some of the other movies opening up this weekend for the big Memorial Day weekend: The Breadwinner, which is a family comedy starring Nate Bargatze, Mandy Moore, and Colin Jost.
4: It looks funny, but it's an old retreaded story that we've heard before. A man has to take over the duties of the wife in the house.
3: Yeah. Well, everything old is new again.
4: Yeah, it's Mr. Mom redone.
3: Yeah.
0: Another movie called Pressure, a historical thriller with Andrew Scott and Brendan Fraser. A movie called Power Ballad, which is a music-themed comedy starring Paul Rudd and Nick Jonas, Marcus.
4: That's right. Their songwriting team.
0: And isn't the boy band night at AmFam this weekend as well?
3: Yeah.
0: Yeah. So Nick Jonas, all sorts of boy band stuff going on this weekend. And one other big movie opening up this weekend, Scary Movie.
5: And we had Marlon Wayans in here talking about
3: it. But it's like
5: that.
3: Scary Movie, what, 12, 15, 28?
4: Yeah, I think it's 5.
3: Yeah, okay.
5: You know, according to Jimmy Fallon, you can make any movie sound scary.
6: Star Wars, an old hermit convinces a young farm boy to murder his father. Ratatouille, psychotic chef lets mind-controlling rats take over his kitchen.
7: Like Willard. Yeah.
6: Castaway, a former FedEx employee, loses it all and starts having conversations with a volleyball covered in blood.
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0: Dave, Doreen, and Marcus on Milwaukee's Hometown Morning Show, welcoming a big guest to the Celebrity Hotline, Peter Frampton. How are you?
3: I'm fine. How are you guys doing?
4: Excellent.
5: We're doing wonderfully.
0: Yeah. Any recollections of Milwaukee?
3: I do. I remember I had to go before the grand jury there because it was rumored that I knew some bad people.
0: We all do.
3: I remember my... So, that is... I can never forget that. But my girlfriend at the time, Penny, came from Milwaukee, so that's why I was always visiting there.
0: Oh.
4: I see you're heading out onto tour this year, but I am not seeing Milwaukee.
3: No, we haven't booked anything yet. Because I've been working on everything here with the record and then the documentary, which comes out June 4th at Tribeca here in New York. I'm in New York today. And lots of busyness. So we hope to book some dates, but right now we don't have anything on the books.
5: And Peter, let me address this. So because... it was a few years ago that you were diagnosed, and I hope I get this right, it was inclusion body myositis?
3: Myositis.
5: Yes. Where you actually retired because you didn't know if you would have the ability to play. But here you are a few years later, and you're hitting the road like nothing happened. Like, talk about what you've gone through in the last few years to get to this stage to go back out on the road again.
3: Well, yes, we did the finale tour in 19, I think, and that was I was going to retire at that point, and I did for a minute or two there, and then I realized that I was still playing good, so that was the reason why I was going to retire, not because of that I couldn't get to the show or anything, but basically that I wasn't going to be able to, I thought I wasn't going to be able to play like I wanted to play. Well, and I decided I can't do it anymore if I can't play like I used to. So, but now I made the decision pretty quickly that I missed it so much. And then my fingers were doing so well that I decided, let's go do it. And so we did shorter tours. And, you know, just a day on, day off, because it's harder for me to get around. But we did 6 years of that, you know, after the finale tour. So I'm very lucky to be able to do that, you know. So, and I'm still playing guitar. And that's, it's unbelievable. I'm a very positive person, and I have an incredible work ethic. And I can't sit still and not do anything. So music will always be something. I will find a way to make music till I leave the planet. It's that's on the cards. I will always, I think from now on, I'm in such a great place as far as output of writing. I can't stop writing these days, and that's such a treasure for me that I still have the inspiration to write new music, and that's why I'm so proud of this record that I produced and wrote with my son.
0: Yeah, I read about that in the New York Times. This is the Dave part of the show. I'm old enough that I met you at a place called Flea Pack. Finger Lakes Performing Arts Center in Western New York. You did a show. I'm thinking it was back in the mid-80s or something like that. And you were one of the friendliest guys I've ever encountered in rock and roll. And let me just say one other thing about the aging process. You know, you were known not only for your music ability, but also that long hair. And you no longer have the long hair, but you look great and natural. And I think sometimes rock stars hang on to that long hair too long.
3: Yeah, I... I decided when it started to leave my hair, I was advised, boy, you need extensions. So I got extensions, and it pulled the rest of my hair out. So, because I had no way to attach it. So I decided I'm going to just grow old gracefully and not do anything. So my hair went white. That's fine. I like it. You know, it's the same color as my mom's hair was.
5: There you go. Good memories. Peter, you mentioned this brand new album, Carry the Light, that you are working with your son, Julian. How hard is it for you to separate you as a dad and you as a musician working with Julian?
3: You don't have to separate it. It's all part of the same. That's the beauty of it. It's our love for each other and knowing each other so well. We have a terrific relationship, Julian and I. And I just, while we were, he came into Nashville where I live and just was helping me finish off some of the songs I've been working on for the last 6 years, basically, and lyrically and maybe musically here or there. And then we started writing new stuff. So, and then I suddenly realized that all the ideas that Julian was giving me was like a great producer, you know? And we would try my ideas and we would try his ideas. And it was 50-50 all the time. We'd either use his idea or mine. And things I wouldn't have thought of would be fitting. And I tried it and I realized he was right. So that's when I made him a co-producer. And he is, he will be one of the best producers ever. That's his forte. And because he not only produces, he's a fantastic songwriter and a great musician as well. Guitar, bass, drums, plays it all. So I think this is just the very beginning for Julian Frampton.
4: Is he playing on the album too?
3: He's singing on it, but not playing on it, no. I'd already pretty much done all the musical parts, and basically it's just me on guitar on this record. But hey, he's a great player. When we start stuff from scratch next time, which we've already got some templates of songs ready to go and work on for the next record, I'm sure he'll be playing on that one.
0: The new album, Carry the Light, features a single with Tom Morello, Lions at the Gate. And you can go to Frampton.com for information about all this stuff and all major digital platforms as well. Are you fully compliant with everything digital now? I mean, are you all up to speed on the latest ways of doing business?
3: Oh, yes. Yes, it was hard to let go of analog tape, but I did, and I launched into it. So I don't use Pro Tools like most people. I use Nuendo, which is, for me, that's the first one I learned. So obviously it's the one I know, but it's phenomenal. So yes, I'm an engineer as well. I did a lot of the engineering and mixing of this record with Chuck Ainley, our third co-producer and a phenomenal engineer and great friend.
0: Beautiful. One of our heroes, Peter Frampton, thanks for the time. Best of luck. Hope to see you in Milwaukee.
3: All righty. Thanks so much, guys.
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0: 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And Joel, nighttime's here on 96.5 KLH. 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

96.5 WKLH, Milwaukee's Classic Rock. I chose to use my free will to count the amount of na-na-nas in this song. Years ago, in gym class, where I had nothing else to do, so. 124, some sources will say 128. You make me

Whistling While We're Working, 96.5 WKLH, and doing 96 minutes of commercial-free classic rock for your workday, brought to you by Krauss Estate Planning. 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

He wants to rock, but it looks like it's going to be Sebastian Bach. And I'm not trying to be cute there. That's going to be taking over vocals for him when they tour this fall for their 50th anniversary tour. Yeah, D's not doing good health-wise. He's fine, but he says he doesn't know if he can handle the grueling schedule that a full tour would do. So he's going to do selected dates, and then Sebastian going to fill in for the rest. And I heard him do a couple of songs. Sebastian sounds pretty good.

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0: Aerosmith, 96.5 WKLH, Milwaukee's classic rock. Milwaukee's hometown morning show had Peter Frampton on this morning. He is one of the nicest guys you will ever meet in the world of rock and roll. I'm jealous. Also, a face-off for Summerfest tickets. More Todd Rundgren tickets this morning. 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It's all right there. If you missed part of it, want to hear it again, didn't catch any of it, knew it was coming, yeah, it's all there for you. Dave Coombs, Doreen, and Marcus, Milwaukee's hometown morning show, every weekday morning, 5 a.m. to 10 a.m., on 96.5 WKLH.
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0: Black Sabbath. And Paranoid, 96.5 WKLH, Milwaukee's classic rock. The biopic of Ozzy and Sharon is a done deal. It has been given the green light. It is a go. That is according to Jack Osborne, Ozzy's son. He just said, yeah, probably not until around 2028 because we're about halfway through 2026. And even though it's been, you know, given the green light, it's going to take a little bit to get everything assembled and all the old footage and that kind of stuff. But it is a go, according to Jack Osborne.
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4: 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It's all brought to you by Utke Heating and Cooling. And let's get right to Dan's playlist. That's what the Workforce VIP is all about. Santana, She's Not There on KLH.

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3: 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While May can always be busy with various activities, take time this year to thank a member of our armed forces and remember our fallen. They are why we have our freedom.
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3: 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I love Dan Warsh. He put a little parenthesis on here. Dan Warsh, like your clothes, like wash your clothes. I got it, buddy. But thank you. Yeah, some names not so sure on, but Dan, I got you on this one, pal. He's a manufacturing engineer, and let's get back to Dan's playlist. Workforce VIP, Dan, with Zeppelin on KLH.

0: the late, great, great Ken. Always liked him. 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Hey, don't forget that Britt Floyd... coming to the Riverside Theater Friday night. 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
5: 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She's looking for a local coffee shop. 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
1: All right, tickets for Roger Daltrey and a pair for Summerfest. 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John in Utsburg has an America 250 list. Look at that. Songs with numbers in the title. It's going to all add up to 250 by the time we're done. 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Happy birthday, Pete Townsend. 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
1: 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Dave Coombs, Doreen, and Marcus. He is always one of the nicest guys to chat with, and he'll talk your ear off, too. He's like Rick Nielsen from Cheap Trick. Rick Nielsen from Cheap Trick is like that uncle you see at like a family reunion who starts telling a story, and you're trying to get away, and he grabs your arm so he can finish the story. Not quite that bad for Peter, but a nice guy. Also, more chances at Todd Rundgren tickets, too. That was all this morning. If you missed any of that, check out the podcast, newest podcast. 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

0: 96.5 WKLH, Milwaukee's classic rock, Bon Jovi's Bad Medicine. So here's a question for you. How cool are you? A new poll reveals about 56% of us think we're at least somewhat cool. 16% of us say we're very cool. Well, pardon us. Some younger adults, 30 and under, are most likely to consider themselves cool at about 65%. While those of us who are 65 and older, that drops to 45%. Who is the coolest person we think as far as celebrities is concerned? Samuel L. Jackson. Yes, and if you say otherwise, there'll be a few expletives thrown out at you. He's the king of that. So Samuel L. Jackson, followed by the Beatles, Michael Jordan, even Barack Obama made the list, too. They say Americans are more likely to think others care about being cool than they admit to actually caring if they're cool themselves. Yeah, that's just a good cover right there. So how cool are you?
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2: It's time for the pop quiz, 96.5 KLH. You can win a pair to see Roger Daltrey late summer. And then Summerfest is in less than a month. I have a pair for that. If you know your famous Rogers, three of them, identify them.
3: I can hear you. Mistake.
4: Well, I was born in Urbana, not in Champaign, because there's a difference. A lot of rivalry.

0: in the Twin Cities. I wanted to be a newspaper man almost from the beginning.
1: I'll play it again. There we go.
0: Well, I was born in Urbana, not in Champaign, because there's a difference. A lot of rivalry in the Twin Cities. I wanted to be a newspaper man almost from the beginning.
1: Tell me who those Rogers are so you can win tickets for Roger Daltrey and a pair for Summerfest. Call me, 414-799-1965. Go ahead.

0: Can you name our famous Rogers? First one, who framed Roger Rabbit? Never saw it.
1: I
0: saw pieces of it, and I'm like, nah, I'm not watching this. I was too cool to watch cartoons by then.
2: I'm sorry, animation.
0: Second one.
3: Well, I was born in Urbana, not in Champaign, because there's a difference. A lot of rivalry in the Twin Cities.
0: There's world-famous movie critic Roger Ebert.
3: I wanted to be a newspaper man almost from the beginning.
0: Felt good to hear his voice. That guy was brilliant. Third one. Rogers, Paul Rogers from Bad Company. It's an excuse to play Bad Company. Let's do this. If you knew Roger Rabbit, Roger Ebert, and Paul Rogers were our three Rogers, what? Then you passed the pop quiz brought to you by the Milwaukee Admirals. We're going to talk to our winner coming up on 96.5 KLH, Milwaukee's Classic Rock.

0: 96.5 KLH, you got to give credit to Caledonia Tim on that one. He alerted me. I forgot about that song. With not obviously a big hit for Bad Company, but Electric Land kind of fills it up nicely. Part of our Rogers tickets to win Roger Daltrey. So I played you three famous Rogers. Do you have good ears to figure out who they are? Hello.
1: Hey, Tulsa Redneck here. What's going on?
0: Hey, what's happening? Yeah, Franco.
1: Hey. Yeah, how you having the time of my life, man? What's going on?
0: How's the sauce, huh?
1: Yeah, oh man, it's bubbling right now, cooking to perfection.
0: Yeah, it's a good day for it, you know.
1: You got that right.
0: All right, what do you got?
1: It's a good day to win the pop quiz. I got Roger Rabbit.
0: Yep.
1: Roger Ebert.
0: There you go.
1: And Paul Rogers.
0: You got it. You win.
1: Yes, sirree.
0: All right.
1: Roger that.
0: Yeah. Well done, bud. All right, you're going to see Roger Daltrey. That's coming up. That's not for a bit. Riverside Theater, though, great place to see a show. September 15th. But even sooner is a pair for Summerfest, which is in less than a month, June 18th. What?
1: I know it's coming up on us real quick, man, real quick.
0: It's fun there, man. I just love people watching the weird outfits that people create. Or, you know, this is my shirt I'm going to wear to Summerfest. Not just Summerfest shirts, but like the guy that walks around in his Rick Vaughn jersey. There's Major League Rick. I see him every year. It's going to be fun. All right, enough about me talking. Franco, you got the goods. Tickets for both Daltrey and Summerfest. You're set.
1: All right, man. I really appreciate you again, Craig.
0: Do it again tomorrow at 3. Pop quiz. Plan on winning. The list today is unique and creative. John in Utsburg has an America 250 list. Brilliant. So the titles of the songs and such, it's all going to add up to 250 by the time we get done. And then what are we going to do when we finish? I don't know. We'll just add to it with numbers. Either way, Johnny Ola is the one that got it started, or we're talking about it in the past tense. It hasn't happened yet. Thorogood with Nonstop Rock next. Zep, give me 15 minutes.
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updated every single day. 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If you missed part of the conversation, you were distracted by a dog with a fluffy tail or whatever, it's right there in the front KLH app. And then tomorrow, another chance at Summerfest. 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

96.5 KLH. This is the place for Milwaukee's hometown morning show. Who? Dave Coombs, Doreen, and Marcus Plus. They had a conversation with Pete Frampton earlier today. 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

0: I see this on the webpage. You guys got merch now. I told you about this months ago and even talked to the morning crew, and you guys got it.
1: We do. It's up there, the KLH merch. What'd you get?
0: I just ordered a bunch. Oh, I got a bunch of t-shirts and a cup. And so, yeah, I'm going to be all set with swag, man. You guys got to promote this more.
1: Good looking stuff. I like the hat, too. Baseball cap.
0: Yeah, I didn't get that far down, but I'll have to check around before I put in the final order. But I'm super excited. I'm going to see you guys down at Summerfest all representing, as they say.
1: Yeah, it's going to be fun hanging out at Summerfest, and then you're going to have the KLH merch. But not that I'm looking forward to winter, but I did notice a winter cap that's top-notch.
0: I'll have to look at that because I'm bald and I need a hat all the time. So
1: I don't think that's necessary, but then again, it's going to be sort of cold, middle 40s for the next few nights, tomorrow night, Thursday, and Friday. So it'll come in handy.
0: Right on.
1: All right, yeah, so the KLH merch front page with the app and all that. Did you use the app or did you just do the old-timey WKLH.com, Shane?
0: I went to the app, man. I'm all apped up.
1: All right, good.
0: I don't even know what that means. So
1: but yeah, there's a fanny pack, too. So there you go, dual compartment.
0: Yeah, that's not for me so much.
1: No, no, but I'll see you at Summerfest, Fanny.
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Ever wonder how people decide where to spend their money? It usually starts with a simple search. Mary just moved to town. She's looking for a local coffee shop. What does she do? Well, she pulls out her phone and types best coffee shop near me. And instantly, Google gives her a whole bunch of options. She doesn't click the first name she sees. She looks for something familiar, something she's seen before. That's where smart marketing comes in. If you want to be the business people choose first, it starts with being visible where they're actually looking. 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
3: Well, it's quite a list you got there.
4: What's baffling me is what you could have possibly put on the list.
5: It's an America 250 list. So the titles of the songs all have numbers in them. And then by the time we get done, John Utzberg. By the way, Johnny Utzberg came up with this. So all the titles are going to add up to 250 when we get finished. Then what do we do? We'll just keep adding numbers. But he's, and I had to triple check the math. I was freaking out. Like, this isn't mathing. You know what? And I automatically know that the problem is me. I accidentally left out a song. So we're going to get a lot of the numbers taken care of on the first one. List brought to you by Nice Hardware, offering the best in hardware, tools, paint, and the service to go with it. Nice Hardware, Menominee Falls 99 is going to be the first song. Toto's on KLH. Believe it or not, I had no influence on this. It's all John's idea. Thank you.

0: Yeah. Math. I didn't do it. Great idea, though. John in Oostburg, it's an America 250 list. What does that even mean? So in the titles of the songs, it's all numbers. And by the time we get done with all the songs that John has planned, it's going to add up to 250. First, I was getting, you know that feeling when you really screw something up and you get that hot, that hot feeling where it's all warm when you're getting pulled over by the police? You know what I'm saying? That the panic, like, it's only 186, and I left out a song. So it does, we'll get to 250, he said, sort of confidently. I trust in you, John. 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Song three with the numbers adding up to 250 for the America 250. That's next. The list.
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2: Hi, this is Dan Buttry, combat veteran of the Iraq War. Growing up, my grandmother would share a sad story of an uncle that was so close in age to her, they grew up like brother and sister. Private Raymond Frederick served in the Pacific during World War II, where he fought and died in the Philippines. Designated as his next of kin, she received the War Department's death notice of Ray in May 1945, days short of the island's liberation. Weeks after receiving the death notice, Ray's last handwritten letter home was delivered, arriving to her as a message from the grave. This Memorial Day, let us never forget.
1: Ewald Automotive and 96.5 WKLH remain committed to serving southeastern Wisconsin's veterans and the families of veterans with the utmost dignity and excellence. 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
3: Right, it's all going to add up to 250. It's an America 250 list. John in Oostburg. All the titles of the songs have numbers in them, and then it's going to add up to 250. I didn't trust John. I was triple checking his math, and then I forgot to put one in, and then I mentioned we can add to them once we're done with this list, but then, because if you try to add to it, you're going to screw up the equation, right, Al?
4: I thought of one that would not throw your 250 off.
3: Oh, you're going to put a zero in here.
4: Saved by Zero.
3: Yeah, I knew it. Saved by... Yeah, that is...
4: I knew it come to me.
3: That's totally brilliant. I didn't even think of that. That's why you're here, Al. All right, I'm going to do it. That's amazing. All right, bud. All right,

0: We're adding up to 250, an America 250 list, 96.5 KLH. And just in case you're wondering, we're up to 235. And here's seven more.
1: There are stars in the sun.

There are stars in the southern sky.

250 list that adds up to 250. John and Oostberg, his idea. The titles of the songs all have numbers in them, and we're at 250 right there. How do I add to this? Al gave me the idea because he had Saved by Zero. We can also add another song without adding numbers. You Ain't Seen Nothing Yet.

America 250 list, and we added nothing the last couple of songs. Great suggestion, Billy Preston in there. It wasn't even trying to rhyme. Tomorrow, I got my days mixed up, we will play Mix Life List. That's the theme. He figured while he was mowing his lawn, he got deep. He's like, let's talk about life, man. That's not how he sounds, by the way. Easy for you to add to that list at 4 tomorrow. You got time. The creative planning talk and text line is 414-799-1965. I noticed that today, interesting, it's not dogs in our daily dog section. And this might be a first for me anyway. In 5 years, we get frogs for our daily dog. Double frogs, Mr. and Mrs. Frog. That's what your name is, Jane. front page. They're always smiling after their tank gets clean. Can frogs smile? Should I Google it? No. I'm going to trust Jane that frogs do smile. They have their back turned in the picture, but this is something different. Add to our daily dog page. I told you, any animal, amphibians are welcome too. Go ahead, WKLH.com, where it says daily dog, and the KLH app. That's better. Upload yours and turn to the experts at Carrier and RJ Heating. They're helping us. You are too with our daily dog page. Classic pair at 5:35. It'll be at least two from Pete Townsend celebrating a birthday. We can go one from who and then one from Pete by himself. That will

0: And one from Pete by himself.
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0: Excuse me. We just wanted to take a minute for a few laughs. 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
2: 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At least the passport people made a book out of their thing. It's got pages and a cover, and yes, I lost that one too, but I shouldn't have. Sir, do you have your birth certificate? My birth certificate? That document is 54 years old. I also don't have the Declaration of Independence.
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96.5 KLH. Happy birthday, Pete Townsend. So two from him we got. It'll be solo Pete, I'm guessing, and then one from The Who. It's a nice problem to figure out. Got about 20 minutes for that.

96.5 KLH, Milwaukee's hometown morning show. Hey, these three, Dave Coombs, Doreen, and Marcus, they have tons of prizes. It's getting busy. Summerfest tickets, you got to work a little bit. Face-off is kind of fun. There's no pressure on me to win, but your shot. And then Todd Rundgren tickets, that's tomorrow. What happened today? Conversation with Pete Frampton. Grab it. 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

Classic Fair is coming up. A lot of rock milestones, some happy birthdays, and born on this day, Dusty Hill, which is why you heard ZZ Top right there, and then also Joey Ramone. So here you go on KLH.

0: 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Timmy White, you ready for the pair here?
1: Yeah.
2: Big day, rock day, brother.
0: I know a lot of born on this days and happy birthdays, uh-huh.
2: You got to pour one out for Dusty Hill real fast.
0: We did. I played.
2: Happy birthday to Pete Townsend, the H of Silence.
0: Pete Townsend.
2: The inventor of the windmill guitar move.
0: Everybody was doing. Everybody was imitating him back in the day.
2: Oh, how baller was that?
0: When you try to do it yourself, you realize it sounds like trash when you do it.
2: Yeah, no, exactly.
0: Works for him though.
2: I'll say this: my early love of Elton John led me to the Pinball Wizard and Tommy.
0: Okay, because you heard Elton John's cover of Pinball Wizard. That's what brought you?
2: Yeah.
0: Interesting.
2: And I begged my parents to take me to that movie at the ripe old age of 6.
0: Wow, that's a little soon. But I think Elton John would be pleased to know that he inspired you to love The Who.
2: I had that record, and then when the movie came out, I begged my parents to take me to it. So that led me to The Who at a very young age.
0: Right there with you. Tons of vinyl from The Who I had.
2: All right, I did a poll of people today.
0: Poll the people!
2: And the people want to hear Boris the Spider. Hold on, wait a minute. My results are upside down. No one wants to hear Boris the Spider.
0: I kind of do, but we won't. It's not Halloween. Keep going.
2: People want to hear Eminence Front.
0: Oh, it's good, today. Man. What a groove.
2: Is there a better intro to a song ever?
0: If I played professional baseball, never going to happen, that might be a walk-up song.
2: Absolutely.
0: And it looks like E-Rock has picked a deeper cut from Pete Townsend's solo stuff.
2: Perfect.
0: David Gilmour on the guitars of this Pete Townsend song.
2: Happy birthday, Big Pete!
0: Two from Pete on the way. 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
12: Happy birthday, Pete. Pete Townsend, so we'll go one from who, and then one from Pete. All by himself, but not really all by himself because he has help from David Gilmour. That one is next on KLH.

0: 2 from Pete Townsend. Happy birthday, Pete. Solo stuff, Give Blood. David Gilmour helping out on guitars. Eminence Front, first one. Timmy White wanted to hear it. E-Rock, by the way, put in his suggestion for that solo, Pete. And then we also covered a lot of rock and roll situations today. A Born on This Day for Dusty Hill, which is why you heard ZZ Top, one you don't normally hear. And then Ramones, Joey Ramone, Born on This Day. Tomorrow, another thing. And another thing. It's going to be Joe Cocker, Born on That Day. And then there's a rock and roll milestone for Elton John. So I'll play that before. We got a lot to cover. 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The traffic, there's really no traffic. According to this map, I clicked refresh. We seem okay. Some, I'm not okay. You are, right? Van Halen just after 6 and Skid Row. Give me about 20, maybe less.
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0: Yeah.
1: Hey, Gregor.
0: What's going on?
1: I see this on the webpage. You guys got merch now. I called you about this months ago and even talked to the morning crew, and you guys got it.
0: We do. It's up there, the KLH merch. What'd you get?
1: I just ordered a bunch. Oh, I got a bunch of T-shirts and a cup. And so, yeah, I'm going to be all set with swag, man. You guys got to promote this more.
0: Good-looking stuff. I like the hat, too. Baseball cap.
1: Yeah, I didn't get that far down, but I'll have to check around before I put in the final order. But I'm super excited. I'm going to see you guys down at Summerfest all representing, as they say.
0: Yeah, it's going to be fun hanging out at Summerfest, and then you're going to have the KLH merch. But not that I'm looking forward to winter, but I did notice a winter cap that's top-notch.
1: I'll have to look at that because I'm bald and I need a hat all the time. So
0: I don't think that's necessary, but then again, it's going to be sort of cold, middle 40s for the next few nights, tomorrow night, Thursday, and Friday. So that'll come in handy.
1: Right on.
0: Right, yeah, so the KLH merch front page with the app and all that. Did you use the app or did you just do the old-timey WKLH.com, see?
1: I went to the app, man. I'm all apped up.
0: All right, good.
1: I don't even know what that means. So
0: yeah, there's a fanny pack, too. So there you go, dual compartment.
1: Yeah, that's not for me so much.
0: No, but I'll see you at Summerfest, fanny.
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0: 96.5 KLH, German Fest. There is a great deal. There's half off right now. That's going to be a busy weekend, July 24th through the 26th at Summerfest grounds. Dachshunds, first of all, dogs. You have the Dachshund Derby, and I wonder if there's any pretzels at German Fest. Is there any beer and strudel? I'm naming all the things, but get half off. And it's, yeah, the same price as it was last year. Isn't that refreshing, too? The same deal as last year, and the price, $17 for a pair of tickets. That's comforting. Sauerkraut, I was late to the party. I now love sauerkraut. I didn't start embracing it. I would say, I think you have to go to the right place. You get the sauerkraut at the grocery store. It's been in a can. It kind of tastes like shoes. However, you go to the right restaurant, or restaurant, as my mother-in-law would say. Grandmother? What? As my mother-in-law would say, restaurant, then you can have some good sauerkraut, and it's going to be top-notch at German Fest. One of many reasons to go and grab a deal. We launched it earlier this morning. Cream City Cravings, WKLH.com, and then the KLH app. There's other ways to save, and there's a ton going on as we're ramping up for summer. Go!
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